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1: Warning. Listening to Mindbender may cause confusion, amazement, and Dan Pollard explaining things he barely understands. Like the difference between centripetal and centrifugal.
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1: Sure you do, Dan. Mindbender with Dan Pollard. Every Tuesday and Thursday. Facts so twisted, even Dan's mind gets bent.
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Yeah, we got 3 tickets to the Brand Van concert happening this Monday night at the Pacific Palisades. 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
1: Hits 105.5 Traffic Update.
2: No problems or slowdowns to mention on Highway 404 at this point. Everything moving smoothly there. Highway 48 is in good shape to start us off, and everything looking good on Highway 47 as well, in and out of Uxbridge. If you spot something else, tell us toll-free at 1-833-NOW-SLOW. Air North is flying direct from Toronto to Whitehorse or Yellowknife. Catch the midnight sun or marvel at the northern lights. No matter when you go, this bucket list trip is a true northern wonder. FlyAirNorth.com. And that's the latest traffic. I'm Spencer Costin.
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3: From the Skywards News Center, I'm Raphael Torres. The historic banner featured in the mural at Brock and Toronto streets could return to downtown Uxbridge this Remembrance Day, pending council approval. Organizers are also planning a series of interactive programs for local students, featuring historical displays, military drills, and trench experiences to mark the 110th anniversary of the 116th Battalion's famous 75-mile march before heading overseas during the First World War. The activities are set to be led by Honor Our Veterans founder Tish McDonald and are designed to help young people learn about Uxbridge's important role in Canada's military history. The Township of Brock says the $10.2 million renovation of Sunderland Memorial Arena is expected to be substantially complete by the end of October. The project has expanded to include several upgrades, including improvements to the building's structure, water and sewage systems, a new roof, and new heating and ventilation equipment. Staff will prepare the arena throughout November, with local user groups expected to return to the ice in December. Opening celebration details are set to be announced soon. Prime Minister Mark Carney says he does not support using Canadian energy exports as leverage in trade talks with the United States, saying Canada must remain a reliable supplier. His comments come as the U.S. threatens to impose new 50% tariffs on some Canadian goods beginning August 19th if the two countries fail to reach a trade agreement. Federal officials are continuing negotiations with the U.S., while Carney says the focus remains on securing a deal before the August deadline. From the Skywards News Center, I'm Raphael Torres.
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5: Great bounce back for the North American markets yesterday, with the NASDAQ leading the charge. NASDAQ up almost 3% or 680 points. TSX up 0.5%. Dow up over 1% or 618 points. S&P 500 gained over 1.5%. Canadian dollar up 0.3% or 71.4 cents US. After the close, the numbers for Amazon's latest quarter came in. Some positive news: revenue up $4 billion more than expected, and after hours trading had it up by more than 6%. Apple reported stronger than expected earnings and revenue for the fiscal third quarter, driven by a 22% increase in iPhone sales. The stock slid 4% in extended trading as services revenue missed estimates. Microsoft shares jumped 15% after the tech giant reported quarterly revenue of $90 billion, topping estimates of $87.6 billion. The company also said Azure revenue in the 2026 fiscal year surpassed $100 billion for the first time. Meta Platform shares tumbled 8% after the company posted earnings per share of $6.18 for the latest quarter, missing analysts' estimates by $1.04 per share. Sandwich restaurant chain Jersey Mike's began trading at the New York Stock Exchange yesterday, with initial trading 9% below its IPO price of $23 a share. And oil prices fell in volatile trade as investors consider proposed plans for a Saudi Arabia-led maritime coalition to boost defense cooperation around the Red Sea. Crude is under $84 a barrel. From the Skywards Business Center, I'm Alexis Deary.
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7: Today we warm up to a high of 29 with mainly sunny skies. Overnight tonight we have a low of 19 with a 40% chance of rain and the risk of a thunderstorm. Tomorrow a high of 27 with a 40% chance of showers and the risk of a thunderstorm. Overnight we have a low of 16 with a 60% chance of rain. And Sunday a high of 25 with a 40% chance of showers. Overnight we have a low of 15 with cloudy periods. And that's your Skywards weather. I'm Antonia Altabonte.
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1: Your southbound 404 drive is still lightly traveled at this point and not seeing any problems or slowdowns. Everything clear on Highway 48 right now, and Highway 47 is issue and volume free in and out of Uxbridge. 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And that's the latest traffic. I'm Spencer Costin.
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1: A pretty easy drive for us on the 404 headed southbound right now. No volume to mention, nor any issues. Highway 48 continuing to impress, and things are still moving well on Highway 47 in and out of Uxbridge with no problems. If you spot something else, tell us toll free at 1-833-NOW-SLOW. Looking for a little excitement? Raft the Ottawa River with Wilderness Tours. All the excitement you can handle, from mild to wild, ages 5 and up. WildernessTours.com. And that's the latest traffic. I'm Spencer Costin.
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1: Hits 105.5 Traffic Update.
2: Another check on the 404 headed southbound, and we are still volume free there, not even seeing the usual buildup from Finch down. You'll see everything in good shape as well on Highway 48, and things remain issue and volume free on Highway 47 in and out of Uxbridge. If you spot something else, tell us toll free at 1-833-NOW-SLOW. 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And that's the latest traffic. I'm Spencer Costin.
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3: From the Skywards News Center, I'm Raphael Torres. The historic banner featured in the mural at Brock and Toronto streets could return to downtown Uxbridge this Remembrance Day, pending council approval. Organizers are also planning a series of interactive programs for local students, featuring historical displays, military drills, and trench experiences to mark the 110th anniversary of the 116th Battalion's famous 75-mile march before heading overseas during the First World War. The activities are set to be led by Honor Our Veterans founder Tish McDonald and are designed to help young people learn about Uxbridge's important role in Canada's military history. The Township of Brock says the $10.2 million renovation of Sunderland Memorial Arena is expected to be substantially complete by the end of October. The project has expanded to include several upgrades, including improvements to the building's structure, water and sewage systems, a new roof, and new heating and ventilation equipment. Staff will prepare the arena throughout November, with local user groups expected to return to the ice in December. Opening celebration details are set to be announced soon. Prime Minister Mark Carney says he does not support using Canadian energy exports as leverage in trade talks with the United States, saying Canada must remain a reliable supplier. His comments come as the U.S. threatens to impose new 50% tariffs on some Canadian goods beginning August 19th if the two countries fail to reach a trade agreement. Federal officials are continuing negotiations with the U.S., while Carney says the focus remains on securing a deal before the August deadline. From the Skywards News Center, I'm Raphael Torres.
4: The Skywards Business Report. Great bounce back for the North American markets yesterday with the NASDAQ leading the charge. NASDAQ up almost 3% or 680 points. TSX up 0.5%. Dow up over 1% or 618 points. S&P 500 gained over 1.5%. Canadian dollar up 0.3% or 71.4 cents US. After the close, the numbers for Amazon's latest quarter came in. Some positive news. Revenue up $4 billion more than expected. And after hours trading had it up by more than 6%. Apple reported stronger than expected earnings and revenue for the fiscal third quarter, driven by a 22% increase in iPhone sales. The stock slid 4% in extended trading as services revenue missed estimates. Microsoft shares jumped 15% after the tech giant reported quarterly revenue of $90 billion, topping estimates of $87.6 billion. The company also said Azure revenue in the 2026 fiscal year surpassed $100 billion for the first time. Meta platform shares tumbled 8% after the company posted earnings per share of $6.18 for the latest quarter, missing analysts' estimates by $1.04 per share. Sandwich restaurant chain Jersey Mike's began trading at the New York Stock Exchange yesterday, with initial trading 9% below its IPO price of $23 a share. And oil prices fell in volatile trade as investors consider proposed plans for a Saudi Arabia-led maritime coalition to boost defense cooperation around the Red Sea. Crude is under $84 a barrel. 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
6: Today we warm up to a high of 29 with mainly sunny skies. Overnight tonight we have a low of 19 with a 40% chance of rain and the risk of a thunderstorm. Tomorrow a high of 27 with a 40% chance of showers and the risk of a thunderstorm. Overnight we have a low of 16 with a 60% chance of rain. And Sunday a high of 25 with a 40% chance of showers. Overnight we have a low of 15 with cloudy periods. And that's your Skywards weather. I'm Antonia Altabonte.
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1: A check once again on the southbound side of the 404. We're beginning to see buildup now as you make your way down from Finch to the DVP, but everything before that point is moving quite well. Highway 48 is still in good shape, and things remain clear on Highway 47 in and out of Uxbridge. If you spot something else, tell us toll-free at 1-833-NOW-SLOW. 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
1: The 404 southbound has the first signs of volume from Finch down to the DVP, but everything before that point continues to impress. Still no problems or slowdowns on Highway 48 at this time, and Highway 47 is still moving well in and out of Uxbridge. If you spot something that would change that, let us know toll-free at 1-833-NOW-SLOW. 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That's absolutecomedy.ca. And that's the latest traffic. I'm Spencer Costin.
2: Warning. 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Like the difference between centripetal and centrifugal.
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2: Sure you do, Dan. 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
1: Hits 105.5 traffic update.
2: Checking once again on the 404 headed southbound, there is still minimal volume there. Even from Finch to the DVP is still moving pretty well at this time. Highway 48 continues to look good as well. No problems or slowdowns to mention, and things remain clear on Highway 47 in and out of Uxbridge. If you spot something else, tell us toll-free at 1-833-NOW-SLOW. 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And that's the latest traffic. I'm Spencer Costin.
1: 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Information update.
3: From the Skywards News Center, I'm Raphael Torres. The historic banner featured in the mural at Brock and Toronto streets could return to downtown Uxbridge this Remembrance Day, pending council approval. Organizers are also planning a series of interactive programs for local students, featuring historical displays, military drills, and trench experiences to mark the 110th anniversary of the 116th Battalion's famous 75-mile march before heading overseas during the First World War. The activities are set to be led by Honor Our Veterans founder Tish McDonald and are designed to help young people learn about Uxbridge's important role in Canada's military history. The Township of Brock says the $10.2 million renovation of Sunderland Memorial Arena is expected to be substantially complete by the end of October. The project has expanded to include several upgrades, including improvements to the building's structure, water and sewage systems, a new roof, and new heating and ventilation equipment. Staff will prepare the arena throughout November, with local user groups expected to return to the ice in December. Opening celebration details are set to be announced soon. Prime Minister Mark Carney says he does not support using Canadian energy exports as leverage in trade talks with the United States, saying Canada must remain a reliable supplier. His comments come as the U.S. threatens to impose new 50% tariffs on some Canadian goods beginning August 19th if the two countries fail to reach a trade agreement. Federal officials are continuing negotiations with the U.S., while Carney says the focus remains on securing a deal before the August deadline. From the Skywards News Center, I'm Raphael Torres.
4: The Skywards Business Report. Great bounce back for the North American markets yesterday with the NASDAQ leading the charge. NASDAQ up almost 3% or 680 points. TSX up 0.5%. Dow up over 1% or 618 points. S&P 500 gained over 1.5%. Canadian dollar up 0.3% or 71.4 cents US. After the close, the numbers for Amazon's latest quarter came in. Some positive news. Revenue up $4 billion more than expected. And after hours trading had it up by more than 6%. Apple reported stronger than expected earnings and revenue for the fiscal third quarter, driven by a 22% increase in iPhone sales. The stock slid 4% in extended trading as services revenue missed estimates. Microsoft shares jumped 15% after the tech giant reported quarterly revenue of $90 billion, topping estimates of $87.6 billion. The company also said Azure revenue in the 2026 fiscal year surpassed $100 billion for the first time. Meta Platform shares tumbled 8% after the company posted earnings per share of $6.18 for the latest quarter, missing analysts' estimates by $1.04 per share. Sandwich restaurant chain Jersey Mike's began trading at the New York Stock Exchange yesterday, with initial trading 9% below its IPO price of $23 a share. And oil prices fell in volatile trade as investors consider proposed plans for a Saudi Arabia-led maritime coalition to boost defense cooperation around the Red Sea. Crude is under $84 a barrel. 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
5: Today we warm up to a high of 29 with mainly sunny skies. Overnight tonight we have a low of 19 with a 40% chance of rain and the risk of a thunderstorm. Tomorrow a high of 27 with a 40% chance of showers and the risk of a thunderstorm. Overnight we have a low of 16 with a 60% chance of rain. And Sunday a high of 25 with a 40% chance of showers. Overnight we have a low of 15 with cloudy periods. And that's your Skywards weather. I'm Antonia Altabonte.
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1: The first signs of volume really showing up on the 404 southbound now, but you have to get down to Finch to see any of it at all. Everything before that point continues to move quite well. Highway 48 remains clear at this point, and we're still not seeing any problems or slowdowns on Highway 47 in or out of Uxbridge at this time. If you spot something else, tell us toll-free at 1-833-NOW-SLOW. 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And that's the latest traffic. I'm Spencer Costin.
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1: Checking once again on the 404 headed southbound. There is minimal volume at this point. You have to get all the way down to Finch to see any of the bunching up. And even then, it's actually not as heavy as normal, although it is getting heavier at this point. Highway 48 is still nice and open with no problems or slowdowns to mention. And you'll still find an easy drive continuing on Highway 47 in and out of Uxbridge. If you spot something else, tell us toll free at 1-833-NOW-SLOW. 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And that's the latest traffic. I'm Spencer Costin.
2: Warning. 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
2: Today we warm up to a high of 29 with mainly sunny skies. Overnight tonight we have a low of 19 with a 40% chance of rain and the risk of a thunderstorm. Tomorrow a high of 27 with a 40% chance of showers and the risk of a thunderstorm. Overnight we have a low of 16 with a 60% chance of rain. And Sunday a high of 25 with a 40% chance of showers. Overnight we have a low of 15 with cloudy periods. And that's your Skywards weather. I'm Antonia Altabonte.
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3: 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Alien here. 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And... Whoa, I'm loving people's reactions to the news that Lotto Max now has more chances to win, with 15 new prizes of $100,000 on the next draw. Woo! 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She also can't believe that the next jackpot is $15 million. But it's real. Believe it.
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1: What's up? 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
1: Weather.
2: Today we warm up to a high of 29 with mainly sunny skies. Overnight tonight we have a low of 19 with a 40% chance of rain and the risk of a thunderstorm. Tomorrow a high of 27 with a 40% chance of showers and the risk of a thunderstorm. Overnight we have a low of 16 with a 60% chance of rain. And Sunday a high of 25 with a 40% chance of showers. Overnight we have a low of 15 with cloudy periods. And that's your Skywards weather. I'm Antonia Altabonte.
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3: Today we warm up to a high of 29 with mainly sunny skies. Overnight tonight we have a low of 19 with a 40% chance of rain and the risk of a thunderstorm. Tomorrow a high of 27 with a 40% chance of showers and the risk of a thunderstorm. Overnight we have a low of 16 with a 60% chance of rain. And Sunday a high of 25 with a 40% chance of showers. Overnight we have a low of 15 with cloudy periods. And that's your Skywards weather. I'm Antonia Altabonte.
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1: I had it in my head, what I meant to say. 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
2: 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I know, you know, we know you weren't down for forever and it's fine. I know, you know, we weren't meant for each other and it's fine. But if the world was ending, you'd come over, right? You'd come over and you'd stay the night.

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If the world was ending, you'd come over, right? Right? 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Right?

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2: Today we warm up to a high of 29 with mainly sunny skies. Overnight tonight we have a low of 19 with a 40% chance of rain and the risk of a thunderstorm. Tomorrow a high of 27 with a 40% chance of showers and the risk of a thunderstorm. Overnight we have a low of 16 with a 60% chance of rain. And Sunday a high of 25 with a 40% chance of showers. Overnight we have a low of 15 with cloudy periods. And that's your Skywards weather. I'm Antonia Altabonte.
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1: Weather.
2: Today we warm up to a high of 29 with mainly sunny skies. Overnight tonight we have a low of 19 with a 40% chance of rain and the risk of a thunderstorm. Tomorrow a high of 27 with a 40% chance of showers and the risk of a thunderstorm. Overnight we have a low of 16 with a 60% chance of rain. And Sunday a high of 25 with a 40% chance of showers. Overnight we have a low of 15 with cloudy periods. And that's your Skywards weather. I'm Antonia Altabonte.
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4: Good afternoon on the 404 northbound. I'm just seeing the usual slow patch through Bloomington, but we're clear to Queensville. The 400 northbound just slows from Aurora Road to about Highway 88 in Bradford. And if you're heading further north, you will find it slows down from about Innisfil Beach Road to Essa Road in Barrie. 48 and 47 both look good. We're also clear with Lake Ridge Road, and I'm not seeing any major problems with Highway 12. 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With the latest traffic, I'm Antonia Altabonte.
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2: Well, we have problems on the northbound 404 approaching Bloomington. I have a collision here that's causing a backup from Stouffville Road. Once you pass those problems, though, things do open up. If you're heading out on Highway 48, either direction between Whitchurch, Stouffville, and Georgina, that stretch moving along trouble-free. We do have some in-town problems in Markham. Have a collision at Major McKenzie and Warden slowing things down. And in-town Georgina, have a closure of southbound High Street from West to Burke and northbound High Street closed from River to Dalton, all for maintenance work. 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With the latest traffic, I'm Rashid Clark.
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3: From the Skywards News Center, I'm Raphael Torres. The township of Uxbridge is warning residents about a fake website claiming to represent the Uxbridge Santa Claus Parade and asking for sponsorships. The township says it is not connected to the website and that all official parade information will only be shared through its website, social media pages, and event email. The township has contacted Durham Regional Police and its legal team is working to deal with the situation. The township of Uxbridge is encouraging residents to check that they are on the voters list before the next municipal election, even if they registered at the previous election, as some voter information may have been removed when the list was moved to Elections Ontario in 2024. The township also reminds residents that the municipal office will be closed on Monday, August 3rd for the civic holiday and will reopen with its regular hours on Tuesday. Brock Township Council has approved a 10-year timeline for improvements to McLeod Park in Cannington, though no cost estimates have been released at this time. The plan will be completed in three phases and includes new sports courts, a splash pad, lighting, and other park upgrades, with walking paths, washrooms, and a pump track listed as the top priorities. Some projects, including the proposed dog park, could be affected by source water protection rules. Work has already started on upgrades such as the pedestrian bridge, new signage, and a new basketball court. From the Skywards News Center, I'm Raphael Torres.
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4: Overnight tonight, we have a low of 19 with mainly cloudy skies. Tomorrow, we have a high of 27 with a 40% chance of rain and the risk of a thunderstorm. Overnight, we have a low of 17 with a 60% chance of showers. And Sunday, a high of 24 with a chance of rain. Overnight, we have a low of 15 with a 40% chance of showers. And that's your Skywards weather. I'm Antonia Altavante.
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So do you put any extra stress on yourself to make sure you have a great long weekend for the civic holiday? Because it is the last long weekend before Labor Day. I'm not one of those, but I'm sure there may be some people out there. Good afternoon. It is the Afternoon Drive with Dan. Yeah, we're getting set for the holiday weekend. Being a civic holiday, a little less stress as far as getting things done because everybody's off. Because there are a number of things that will be open, including the big box stores and grocery stores if they want to. So if you don't have a grocery store that's available right in your area, I'm sure there's one that is open not far away. So there's less stress that way, unless I guess you're a worker and then you don't get a chance to enjoy the long weekend. But is there a day that is more stressful than any other? Apparently, there may be a few of these days. Now, this is based in the U.S. I don't see anything as far as Canada is concerned. But the folks who make those rings, the Oura rings, that will measure a number of things as far as your health is concerned. They measure your sleep, your fitness, and stress. And they have come up with what they say are three of the most stressful days of the year. And again, I stress that this, without being stressed, I stress that these days are for Americans, and that's all the data that they had recovered was from Americans. They say the most stressful day, and I don't know why, but it's May 16th. So they measure the stress signals like heart rate and temperature, not your mood, but heart rate and

0: taxes. Is that the most stressful day? January 1st, because of what you did on December 31st, the evening into January the 1st? Or is it a day that is different for everybody? The day that you find out the in-laws are visiting. Might be a bit of a spike there.
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1: We had some problems on the northbound 404. Approaching Bloomington, left lane had been blocked with a collision. Looks like that's in the process of clearing right now as the volume delay is starting to ease off. We'll still find it a slow go on the northbound 404. First of all, a bunch up through 16th, and then delays from Stovall Road to just north of Bloomington. If you're traveling on Highway 48 so far this afternoon, either direction between Georgina and Markham, that stretch in pretty good shape. Also looking good on Highway 7A, both directions through Port Perry, and on Highway 47 through Uxbridge. Had some earlier in-town problems in Markham, a collision at Major McKenzie and Warden. Now cleared away. 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With the latest traffic, I'm Rashida Clark.
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1: Well, we were talking a little bit about stress in our last break, and this is certainly a little stressful for anybody who is looking to take a vacation via WestJet in August. It's the Afternoon Drive with Dan. Yes, there are labor issues at WestJet, and workers could be off the job either through a lockout or a strike as of 12:01 Sunday morning. So what do you do if you've booked something? Well, it depends on who you ask what to do, because right now WestJet is allowing passengers who booked from July 30th to August the 4th to cancel their flights or make one time change to bookings free of charge. Now, travel consultants, some of them are saying, yeah, you probably should do that. If it's non-essential, then take advantage of this, because competitors are going to fill up very fast if there is a lockout or a strike. However, Gabor Lukacs, who is president and founder of the Air Passenger Rights Organization, says you should probably hang on, because if flights are canceled, then you are going to have more rights. And airlines, under the law, would have to rebook you on the next available flight on a competitor. So, I mean, it's up to you what decision you make if you have booked with WestJet, but certainly you should be watching your emails and checking for flights and any cancellations coming up to this weekend. And if you've got one of those Aura rings on your finger that records stress, it may be humming this weekend.
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3: We had some problems on the northbound 404 approaching Bloomington. Left lane had been blocked with a collision. Looks like that's in the process of clearing right now as the volume delay is starting to ease off. We'll still find it a slow go on the northbound 404. First of all, a bunch up through 16th, and then delays from Stovall Road to just north of Bloomington. If you're traveling on Highway 48 so far this afternoon, either direction between Georgina and Markham, that stretch in pretty good shape. Also looking good on Highway 7A, both directions through Port Perry, and on Highway 47 through Uxbridge. Had some earlier in-town problems in Markham, a collision at Major McKenzie and Warden, now cleared away. 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With the latest traffic, I'm Rashida Clark.
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3: Drive on the northbound 404, pretty typical so far this afternoon. A bunch up through 16th, and then delays from Stovall Road to north of Bloomington. Traveling on Highway 48 from Sutton over towards Highway 12, that stretch in pretty good shape. Northbound on Highway 12, you will find some delays as you make your way through Brecon, just due to volume. And also Cottage Country bound on Highway 400, delays from Innisfil Beach Road up to Dunlop before things do pick up again. So far, we're in good shape on Highway 47, both ways through Uxbridge, and earlier problems in town, Richmond Hill, a crash at Young and Bloomington. Now cleared away. Adventure is closer than you think. Hike, bike, boat, and explore Georgina this summer. Only an hour from Toronto and a world away from ordinary. Visit exploregeorgina.ca. With the latest traffic, I'm Rashida Clark.
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4: From the Skywards News Center, I'm Raphael Torres. The township of Uxbridge is warning residents about a fake website claiming to represent the Uxbridge Santa Claus Parade and asking for sponsorships. The township says it is not connected to the website and that all official parade information will only be shared through its website, social media pages, and event email. The township has contacted Durham Regional Police and its legal team is working to deal with the situation. The township of Uxbridge is encouraging residents to check that they are on the voters list before the next municipal election, even if they registered at the previous election, as some voter information may have been removed when the list was moved to Elections Ontario in 2024. The township also reminds residents that the municipal office will be closed on Monday, August 3rd for the civic holiday and will reopen with its regular hours on Tuesday. Brock Township Council has approved a 10-year timeline for improvements to McLeod Park in Cannington, though no cost estimates have been released at this time. The plan will be completed in three phases and includes new sports courts, a splash pad, lighting, and other park upgrades, with walking paths, washrooms, and a pump track listed as the top priorities. Some projects, including the proposed dog park, could be affected by source water protection rules. Work has already started on upgrades such as the pedestrian bridge, new signage, and a new basketball court. From the Skywards News Center, I'm Raphael Torres.
5: The Skywards Business Report. Great bounce back for the North American markets yesterday with the NASDAQ leading the charge. NASDAQ up almost 3% or 680 points. TSX up 0.5%. Dow up over 1% or 618 points. S&P 500 gained over 1.5%. Canadian dollar up 0.3% or 71.4 cents US. After the close, the numbers for Amazon's latest quarter came in. Some positive news, revenue up $4 billion more than expected, and after hours trading had it up by more than 6%. Apple reported stronger than expected earnings and revenue for the fiscal third quarter, driven by a 22% increase in iPhone sales. The stock slid 4% in extended trading as services revenue missed estimates. Microsoft shares jumped 15% after the tech giant reported quarterly revenue of $90 billion, topping estimates of $87.6 billion. The company also said Azure revenue in the 2026 fiscal year surpassed $100 billion for the first time. Meta Platform shares tumbled 8% after the company posted earnings per share of $6.18 for the latest quarter, missing analysts' estimates by $1.04 per share. Sandwich restaurant chain Jersey Mike's began trading at the New York Stock Exchange yesterday, with initial trading 9% below its IPO price of $23 a share. And oil prices fell in volatile trade as investors consider proposed plans for a Saudi Arabia-led maritime coalition to boost defense cooperation around the Red Sea. Crude is under $84 a barrel. 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
6: Overnight tonight, we have a low of 19 with mainly cloudy skies. Tomorrow, we have a high of 27 with a 40% chance of rain and the risk of a thunderstorm. Overnight, we have a low of 17 with a 60% chance of showers. And Sunday, a high of 24 with a chance of rain. Overnight, we have a low of 15 with a 40% chance of showers. And that's your Skywards weather. I'm Antonia Altabonte.

0: Hey, we're here in the weekend. It is the afternoon drive. It's Dan Pollard. Now, unfortunately, it does look like we're going to get some rain on the weekend. Sunday looks like it could be a rainy day. And if that's the case, you may be looking for stuff to do inside. And if that is the case, think about the Roxy Theater. Man, I tell you, two great movies that are going to be on there. The Odyssey will continue right through the weekend. And as of today, Spider-Man is going to be on in the other theater at the Roxy. And it should be an interesting movie because you've got Tom Holland doing playing the part of Spider-Man. The movie, by the way, called Spider-Man Brand New Day. He's the brand new Spider-Man. And he is co-starring with his wife, Zendaya. Now, I'm not sure whether or not they were going out or actually were married when this project started, but producer Amy Pascal had said that when they were cast as Peter Parker and MJ, they didn't want them dating. So if that was the case, well, that failed and they ended up getting married. But it's an interesting dynamic to think that they are married and how they play that part. You know, they always come together. And is there too many sparks at the beginning already? Because, you know, they're actually married off camera. I don't know, but it is expected to be a real blockbuster. Variety Magazine is expecting the movie to bring in about $260 million to $280 million here in North America. And worldwide, up to $470 million. Won't cost you that much to go and see the movie here at the Roxy Theater. So if you are looking for something to do this Sunday, if it's not Spider-Man, maybe it's The Odyssey at the Roxy.
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0: 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Cottage Country Traffic.
1: Some typical volume delays on the northbound 404 this afternoon. A slow go as you make your way through 16th. A bit of a pickup, then slows again from approaching Bloomington to beyond it. No recent live lane problems, though, to get in the way of your drive. If you're heading out on Highway 48 northbound, now seeing a delay from Weir Side Road through to Pepperlaw Road because of construction in the area. A little bit of a backup through that stretch, but then once you're past that construction, things do open up as you make your way towards Highway 12. Northbound on Highway 12, a few volume delays as you head through Gainbridge, again through Brecon, just due to volume. And heading towards Cottage Country on the northbound 400, it's a busy one from Mapleview up to Dunlop. Again, moving problem-free, though. And keep in mind, if you're traveling in town, Georgina, we do have construction that has southbound High Street closed from west through to Burke. Whether you're traveling across Canada or around the world, Hertz Rent-A-Car has over 10,000 locations to serve you. Book today and get a special offer at hertz.ca/radio. With latest traffic, I'm Rashid Clark.
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1: Happy Friday. It is the Afternoon Drive. Dan Pollard here with you behind the wheel for now. And I am paying attention. Believe me, I'm just changing gears as we continue to roll along on a Friday afternoon. A quick reminder, we won't be here Monday, but back again on Tuesday. So, do you wear Crocs? I got to admit that I had a pair of Crocs for an awful long time, but finally had to get rid of them. I do wear slides from time to time, especially at my place, but I got to be careful. Because, you know, the deck can be very slippery at times. And Lord knows, I've gone for a tumble wearing those Crocs, those old Crocs, a number of years ago. But you shouldn't be wearing them too much, according to experts. They say it can actually hurt your feet if you wear them too long. So the researchers say the problem is that you can get blisters and infections from the sweat that can get trapped inside because it is a plastic. So you want to make sure that your feet are very, very clean. Also, the shoes could change the way you walk, and that could cause foot pain. Now, the experts aren't saying don't ever wear Crocs or anything like that, but they say if you've got the Crocs, make sure you've got that back strap. So it's in a sport mode. Make sure that that is on and limit the time that you wear them. Not to not wear them, but limit the amount of time that you do wear those Crocs. And going back to what I was talking about, just be very, very careful if you are wearing Crocs and you're walking on a wooden deck, especially after a rainstorm. Because not only could you injure your feet, there are other parts of your body that could be injured as you slide off that deck and slide right past your neighbors.
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3: Looking at busy sections on the northbound 404 as you make your way through 16th. Again, a bunch up through that construction at Bloomington. If you're heading towards Cottage Country on the northbound 400, looking at delays from Mapleview through to Dunlop just due to volume in that stretch. No recent live lane problems to get in the way. You are going to find a slowdown northbound on Highway 48 from Wearside Road through to Pefferlaw Road. That because of construction in the area. And if you're traveling northbound on Highway 12, a little bit of a delay as you make your way through Beaverton. And looking at delays both directions through Brecon just due to volume. Also in town, Richmond Hill have new problems. A collision at Elgin Mills just west of the 404 slowing things down. The Ontario Honda Dealers Indy at Markham holds its inaugural event August 14th to the 16th. NTT IndyCar Series, NASCAR Racing, Food and Fun. 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With the latest traffic, I'm Rashid Clark.
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2: 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Cottage Country Traffic.
3: Yeah, falling delays on the northbound 404 right now. First of all, through 16th Avenue and then again through Bloomington, but no recent collisions to get in the way of your drive. Heading towards Cottage Country on the northbound 400, it's a slow go from approaching Mapleview through to Dunlop. Watch out for construction slowing things down northbound on 48 from Weir Side Road over to Pepperlaw Road. You'll find a bit of a slowdown through that stretch. Also getting word of new problems just east of Port Perry. Have a collision eastbound on Highway 7A just past Island Road. That's slowing things down in the area. And heading north on Highway 12, you'll find a little bit of a slowdown through Beaverton and Brecon just due to volume. 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With the latest traffic, I'm Rashida Clark.
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4: From the Skywards News Center, I'm Raphael Torres. The township of Uxbridge is warning residents about a fake website claiming to represent the Uxbridge Santa Claus Parade and asking for sponsorships. The township says it is not connected to the website and that all official parade information will only be shared through its website, social media pages, and event email. The township has contacted Durham Regional Police and its legal team is working to deal with the situation. The township of Uxbridge is encouraging residents to check that they are on the voters list before the next municipal election, even if they registered at the previous election, as some voter information may have been removed when the list was moved to Elections Ontario in 2024. The township also reminds residents that the municipal office will be closed on Monday, August 3rd for the civic holiday and will reopen with its regular hours on Tuesday. Brock Township Council has approved a 10-year timeline for improvements to McLeod Park in Cannington, though no cost estimates have been released at this time. The plan will be completed in three phases and includes new sports courts, a splash pad, lighting, and other park upgrades, with walking paths, washrooms, and a pump track listed as the top priorities. Some projects, including the proposed dog park, could be affected by source water protection rules. Work has already started on upgrades such as the pedestrian bridge, new signage, and a new basketball court. From the Skywards News Center, I'm Raphael Torres.
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6: Well, good afternoon, my friends, and welcome to the Civic Long Weekend. It's a different name in every province, but it is nonetheless a long weekend. I like the Terry Fox Day. That should be nationalized. Anyways, markets, okay, moved higher in the United States, lower on Bay Street. Last day for the month, it's been quite the month. Lots of rotation going on. The AI trade unwound and some of the Magnificent Seven had a nice pop, notably Microsoft and Amazon. Both shares up 15-17% coming out of quarterly results. Meta, the loser. Google, aka Alphabet, gave back some ground, but had a bit of a recovery rally today. Other corporate news that stood out. Jersey Mike's, you ever have one of their subs, stock up 7%. It IPO'd on the New York Stock Exchange. Apparently there was a location in Union Station. Give me your feedback. At the close, TSX giving back 279 points or 0.75%. The Dow up 0.5% or 277 points. NASDAQ better by 1.2% or 300 points. S&P 500 advancing 0.07% or 52 points. Canadian dollar giving back a bit of ground, closing just above 71 US. Have a great long weekend. From CG Wealth Management, I'm Wolfgang Klein.
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7: Overnight tonight, we have a low of 19 with mainly cloudy skies. Tomorrow, we have a high of 27 with a 40% chance of rain and the risk of a thunderstorm. Overnight, we have a low of 17 with a 60% chance of showers. And Sunday, a high of 24 with a chance of rain. Overnight, we have a low of 15 with a 40% chance of showers. And that's your Skywards weather. I'm Antonia Altabonte.
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get advice, ask for advice, get money twice. I'm from the dirty, but that Chico nice. Y'all call it a moment, I call it life.

0: Okay, here's a story that somebody may want to grab the rights to for a book or a film. It's fascinating, and it involves somebody from Uxbridge. It is the Afternoon Drive with Dan. I've been reading with fascination the closure of this investigation of the discovery of partial human remains. They were found some 5 decades ago in North Bay, and it turns out they belonged to someone from Uxbridge, a First World War veteran. His name is Claude Hamilton Brownscombe, and he was born on October 24th of 1896. Thanks to genetic genealogy, they've been able to put these pieces together. Now, why was he there? Well, he had moved. They have now been able to identify the family connections. Great nephew and a great niece were able to provide DNA samples, and that really closed the case. According to military records, Brownscombe was living in Toronto in 1917 when he joined the Army at the age of 22. He was later discharged, and he was living in Timmins, Ontario as early as 1928. Apparently working at one of the local mines. A great nephew recalled seeing him in 1953 and said at that point he was living a quiet life in a cabin in northern Ontario. According to voting lists, in 1949 and 1957, his name appeared, but police did not find any records confirming his death. So there still are a lot of questions that have not been answered, like why was he in North Bay when originally he was in Timmins, and what was the cause of death? According to police, they'll never be able to determine that. However, they are hoping that for the family, it at least gives them the thought that he is not forgotten.
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4: Looking at volume delays on the northbound 404 right now, first of all through 16th Avenue and then again through Bloomington, but no recent collisions to get in the way of your drive. Heading towards Cottage Country on the northbound 400, it's a slow go from approaching Mapleview through to Dunlop. Watch out for construction slowing things down northbound on 48 from Wearside Road over to Pefferlaw Road. You'll find a bit of a slowdown through that stretch. Also getting word of new problems just east of Port Perry. Have a collision eastbound on Highway 7A just past Island Road. That's slowing things down in the area. And heading north on Highway 12, you'll find a little bit of a slowdown through Beaverton and Brecon just due to volume. 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With the latest traffic, I'm Rashida Clark.
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0: Well, that is it for the show, and we are heading out for the Civic Holiday Weekend. Again, we'll be back on Tuesday. Not that everything is going to be closed down. If you're looking at government, yes, the doors will be closed on Monday. It is a provincial holiday, so big box stores, department stores will be open, or at least have the ability to open. Restaurants, convenience stores, movie theaters, grocery stores, pharmacies, if you want, cannabis stores as well, and a number of the splash pads and things like that will be open. So if your grocery store is not open, chances are there will be one in the area that will be closed. Will be the government offices, post offices. Most banks will be closed, libraries, and waste transfer stations. So keep that in mind. Also, they are going to be running Durham Transit on a holiday schedule, a holiday weekend schedule, and GO Transit will operate on a Saturday schedule. Garbage and recycling schedules will be pushed one day ahead. So get out there and enjoy yourself on this Civic Holiday Weekend, and we'll talk to you again on Tuesday. Thanks for tuning in today.
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2: Delays continue on the northbound 404 through that construction at Bloomington, where the right lane is closed off, but otherwise northbound 404 not looking too bad right now. Northbound on the 400 headed towards Cottage Country, you'll find it slows from Mapleview through to Dunlop. A little bit of a delay again from Duckworth up to the split with Highway 11, where there was an earlier collision that now looks to be out of the way. Watch out for construction slowing things down just a little bit both directions through Pefferlaw Road. Had been a little bit slower earlier this afternoon, but it looks like volume has now eased off in that spot. And we have a problem just east of Port Perry, eastbound on Highway 7A past Island Road, slowing things down both directions through the area. 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With the latest traffic, I'm Rashida Clark.
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1: 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Cottage Country Traffic.
2: Looking at some volume delays on the northbound 404 right now through 16th, and once again from approaching Bloomington to north of it. If you're traveling on the northbound 400, making your way towards Cottage Country, delays now from approaching Mapleview up towards Dunlop, again just due to volume here. We still have problems just east of Port Perry. Have a collision on Highway 7A east of Island Road. That's backing up the drive both directions through the area. Also keep in mind we have construction on Highway 48 affecting the drive both directions through Pefferla, but just a minor delay for traffic here. 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With the latest traffic, I'm Rashid Clark.
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3: From the Skywards News Center, I'm Raphael Torres. The township of Uxbridge is warning residents about a fake website claiming to represent the Uxbridge Santa Claus Parade and asking for sponsorships. The township says it is not connected to the website and that all official parade information will only be shared through its website, social media pages, and event email. The township has contacted Durham Regional Police and its legal team is working to deal with the situation. The township of Uxbridge is encouraging residents to check that they are on the voters list before the next municipal election, even if they registered at the previous election, as some voter information may have been removed when the list was moved to Elections Ontario in 2024. The township also reminds residents that the municipal office will be closed on Monday, August 3rd for the civic holiday, and will reopen with its regular hours on Tuesday. Brock Township Council has approved a 10-year timeline for improvements to McLeod Park in Cannington, though no cost estimates have been released at this time. The plan will be completed in three phases and includes new sports courts, a splash pad, lighting, and other park upgrades, with walking paths, washrooms, and a pump track listed as the top priorities. Some projects, including the proposed dog park, could be affected by source water protection rules. Work has already started on upgrades such as the pedestrian bridge, new signage, and a new basketball court. From the Skywards News Center, I'm Raphael Torres.
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4: Well, good afternoon, my friends, and welcome to the Civic Long Weekend. It's a different name in every province, but it is nonetheless a long weekend. I like the Terry Fox Day. That should be nationalized. Anyways, markets, okay, moved higher in the United States, lower on Bay Street. Last day for the month. It's been quite the month. Lots of rotation going on. The AI trade unwound and some of the Magnificent Seven had a nice pop, notably Microsoft and Amazon. Both shares up 15-17% coming out of quarterly results. Meta, the loser. Google, aka Alphabet, gave back some ground, but had a bit of a recovery rally today. Other corporate news that stood out. Jersey Mike's, you ever have one of their subs, stock up 7%. It IPO'd on the New York Stock Exchange. Apparently there was a location in Union Station. Give me your feedback. At the close, TSX giving back 279 points or 0.75%. The Dow up 0.5% or 277 points. NASDAQ better by 1.2% or 300 points. S&P 500 advancing 0.07% or 52 points. Canadian dollar, giving back a bit of ground, closing just above 71 US. Have a great long weekend. From CG Wealth Management, I'm Wolfgang Klein.
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5: Overnight tonight, we have a low of 19 with mainly cloudy skies. Tomorrow, we have a high of 27 with a 40% chance of rain and the risk of a thunderstorm. Overnight, we have a low of 17 with a 60% chance of showers. And Sunday, a high of 24 with a chance of rain. Overnight, we have a low of 15 with a 40% chance of showers. And that's your Skywards weather. I'm Antonia Altabonte.
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1: 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Cottage Country Traffic.
2: Some good news just east of Port Perry. Had that collision on Highway 7A east of Island Road. That's now been cleared out of the way. Traffic getting back up to speed in the area. Not looking too bad right now on the northbound 404. Just that volume slowdown combined with construction north of Bloomington. A bit of a bunch up through the area, but otherwise everything moving along pretty nicely. Heading towards Cottage Country on the northbound 400, you will find delays from north of Innisfil Beach Road up to Dunlop. And heading out on Highway 12, not looking too bad right now as you make your way through Gainbridge and into Brecon. And keep in mind, we do have construction on Highway 48 at Pefferlaw Road. Bit of a slowdown for traffic both directions through here. 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With the latest traffic, I'm Rashid Clark.
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2: Warning. Listening to Mindbender may cause confusion, amazement, and Dan Pollard explaining things he barely understands. 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
1: Volume easing off pretty nicely on the northbound 404 right now. Even through that construction at Bloomington, you won't find too much of a slowdown. If you're traveling towards Cottage Country, though, on the northbound 400, still looking at some delays from just north of Innisfil Beach Road up to Dunlop. Things do start to pick up, though, once you're north of there. If you're traveling towards Cottage Country on Highway 12, you'll find a bit of a slowdown as you make your way through Brecon. Otherwise, we're in pretty good shape. Keep in mind, on Highway 48 through Pefferlaw Road, we do have construction, just a minor delay for traffic here. And in Georgina, construction has southbound High Street closed between West and Burke. Northbound High Street also closed from River through to Dalton. 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With the latest traffic, I'm Rashida Clark.
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0: 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Cottage Country Traffic.
1: Well, volume delays have eased off pretty nicely on the northbound 404. Even through that construction at Bloomington, nothing to slow you down right now. Everything's looking good all the way up to Ravenshoe. If you're heading northbound on the 400, making your way towards Cottage Country, though, still looking at some delays from Mapleview up to Dunlop, just due to volume in that stretch. Northbound on Highway 48 so far, that's in good shape as you make your way from Wichert-Stouffville right on up to Georgina. Keep in mind, in town Georgina, though, we do have a closure of southbound High Street from West to Burke. Northbound closed from River to Dalton, all for construction. Also in town, Aurora, we have a closure of Earl Stevens Drive and Peterson Drive, that for an ongoing collision investigation. Misty City Music Festival, September 18th to the 20th. 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With the latest traffic, I'm Rashid Clark

0: before you go, there's something I want you to have.
1: Oh, it's beautiful. But wait a minute, isn't this...
0: Yes, it is.
1: But I thought the old lady dropped it into the ocean in the air.
0: Well, baby, I went down and got it for you.
1: Aw, you shouldn't have.